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And school isn't the be all end all, and everything you do isn't fun, and something that you get for. And it gets easier, I promise, and other kids can be brutal, so don't get upset, and it's okay to not know yourself yet. But in time, I guess you'll feel alright, and it's okay to not feel like there's anything's wrong. And

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Deep down in the jungle, last I banged in my first bongo. Every monkey like to be in my place instead of me, cause I'm the king of bongo, baby, I'm the king of bongo bong.

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She's 24, I shoot my shot. I feel like Kobe. I move around, I dance on stage. She loves the motion. When we make love, it's like a dream. You get the notion.

dancing in the club in my swim shirt. I just skip the line, bouncer like my swim shirt. I am dancing in the club in my swim shirt. I just skip the line, bouncer like my swim shirt.